Rock and Roll's Greatest Hits, 105.7 KQAK. Little Red Corvette from Prince. It's Jimbo. It's 5:04. This is the Roundabout Radio Ride Home. Let's take a look at traffic up in Redmond before we get to the flashback. A little bit of traffic at 97 in Evergreen there, 126. It's not bad. In Bend, looking good southbound. Let's look at Powers real quick. That's looking good. Wow. Even the, like I said, the weather's looking great out there. It's going to get warmer every day. It is time now for the 5 o'clock flashback, and guy celebrating a rock and roll birthday today. He, of course, one of the key members of The Who. I'm talking about Pete Townshend. He's turning 81 today from the early 80s. Here's Let My Love Open the Door. Pete Townshend, the 5 o'clock flashback on Rock and Roll's Greatest Hits, 105.7 KQAK.

0: Pete Townsend, Let My Love Open the Door. He is turning 81 today, and that is your 5 o'clock flashback. It's 5:07 with Jimbo, and we're on the Roundabout Radio Ride Home. 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

Rock and Roll's Greatest Hits, 105.7 KQAK. And you too, and still haven't found what I'm looking for, 521 with Jimbo on the Roundabout Radio Ride Home. Today is Election Day. Today is the Oregon primary, and you got your ballot in the mail. Now, if you didn't get it in the mail on time, here's a way that you can get it in. And you do have to get that ballot into an election official before 8 o'clock tonight for it to be counted. And there are drop-off locations throughout Central Oregon. Up in Redmond at the Deschutes County Fairgrounds. Here in Bend, county office over there, I believe it's on Wall. And so you do have to get those in. Now, if you don't live in Bend or Redmond and you want to find out where you can drop your ballots off,

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6: Central Oregon weather.
0: Okay, looking good out there. Sunny skies for the remainder of the evening, but clouds are going to roll in tonight. Going to be mostly cloudy. Low tonight about 42, so not too chilly. Mostly sunny tomorrow for midweek on Wednesday with a high of 72. We told you it gets warmer each day. 77 on Thursday and near 80 on Friday. 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
0: 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KQA.

0: That is Train with Drops of Jupiter. And they actually have wine that they sell that is called Drops of Jupiter. They sell that online. It's Jimbo, 536. It's the Roundabout Radio ride home for Tuesday in the sunshine, 65 degrees. Let's check your roadways this afternoon. And your roadways, there's nothing to talk about because everybody's behaving, believe it or not. So, yeah, if you see something out there, let us know. We'll pass along at 541-318-KQAK. 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

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That is going to wrap up the Roundabout Radio Ride Home for Tuesday. Almost halfway through the week, it's Jimbo. We're getting you there. I've got more Rock and Roll's Greatest Hits coming up with The Clash on the Dave Clemens Experience tomorrow for Wednesday. The things we didn't learn the truth about until embarrassingly late in life. And we'll talk about Britney, Sydney, and the latest possible celebrity power couple that were both huge in the 80s. That's the only hint I'm giving you. Cheryl Chickie with In Our Backyard will be here. She'll be here to talk about human trafficking. We'll give away a $25 gift certificate to the Vegetable Man Produce. And let's see, moment of inspiration, random facts, the birthday shout-outs and what day it is. And we'll spin the wheel of birthdays tomorrow. If the wheel lands on your birthday, you can win a delicious 8-inch bun cake tomorrow from Nothing Bun Cakes in Bend. And it's Weirdo Wednesday. We'll have something fun and weird for you after the Clemens Report tomorrow morning on the Dave

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0: 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Sunny, 72 tomorrow, then sunny and 77 on Thursday. 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

That is Bon Jovi, Wanted Dead or Alive. Bonnie Tyler before that. Hopefully she's doing well. Haven't heard too many more reports about her other than she was in a medically induced coma last week. It's Jimbo. And this last Friday, National Pizza Party Day. So what's your favorite place to order a big mega order for family for pizza? According to a new report, Pizza Hut, still America's favorite chain, followed by Domino's, Papa John's, Little Caesars, and Marco's. And 22% in the survey said they choose a local or regional brand other than the eight national brands. We've got more Rock and Roll's Greatest Hits coming up. We'll look at weather, the Eagles, and REO Speedwagon coming up on 105.7 KQAK. If Ernest

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7: Definitely back to spring weather this week. We're looking for cloudy skies tonight and lows tonight around 42. That's about average for this time of the year. Sunny tomorrow with a high of 72, a little warmer. And then a little warmer Thursday with a high of 77, near 80 on Friday. For weather and more, go to MyCentralOregon.com any time of day or night and make it your homepage today.

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0: Eric Clapton, you look wonderful tonight. That's for Bill and Ben tonight. 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

0: 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And Jimbo about ready to smoothly make my way on out the door. 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I think we're going to walk the dogs tonight. Didn't do that last night. We're going to do that tonight. Have a great night. Back on the Dave Clemens Experience tomorrow for Weirdo Wednesday at about 6:30. 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
0: Central Oregon weather. Cloudy tonight, a little warmer than it was last night. We'll be at about 42 for the overnight low. Warmer tomorrow, just slightly. Mostly sunny with a high of 72. Then we turn the heat up a little bit on Thursday. Sunny and a high of 77. Then Friday and Saturday, sunny and warm with highs near 80 on both days. For weather anytime, including radar and more, go to mycentraloregon.com and make it your homepage today. 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
1: 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Debbie Harry from Blondie and Pamela Anderson from Baywatch. They're going to play mother and daughter in an upcoming movie.
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The show is brought to you by Perry Rhodes Farmers Insurance Agent. 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Hey.

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The Patriot Pinup Girls are hosting a bingo night on Thursday, May 21st in the Annex at General Duffy's Waterhole. All proceeds for this event will benefit Honor Flight of Central Oregon. There'll be a silent auction, 50-50 raffle, and Honor Flight will be selling $25 raffle tickets for a chance to win a three-night stay at the Lazy River Glamp House. There's more information at MyCentralOregon.com.

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1: Plus, Cheryl Chickie from In Our Backyard will be here to talk about human trafficking. 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And it's Weirdo Wednesday tomorrow morning on the Dave Clemens Experience.

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woke last night to the sound of thunder. How far off, I sat and wondered. Started humming a song from 1962. And funny how the night moves, when you just don't seem to have as much to lose. Strange how the night moves.

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1: Oh, this is interesting. News from Hollywood. Debbie Harry from Blondie and Pamela Anderson from Baywatch. They're going to play mother and daughter in an upcoming movie.
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0: Join us to see who or what the Humane Society of Central Oregon brings in next on the Dave Clemens Experience.

Each spring, as trail use increases, the Deschutes County Sheriff's Office typically sees a rise in people breaking into cars at popular locations such as Phil's Trailhead, Shevlin Park, Maston, and several community parks, including Pine Nursery and Big Sky. 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
1: The experts are saying that this data center that they want to build in La Pine would most likely require at least 20 megawatts of power.
2: Oh, wow.
1: Of course, the Lapanese people are freaking out about that. 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Someone get Doc Brown on the phone. We need his help.

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All proceeds for this event will benefit Honor Flight of Central Oregon. There'll be a silent auction, 50-50 raffle, and Honor Flight will be selling $25 raffle tickets for a chance to win a three-night stay at the Lazy River Glamp House. There's more information at MyCentralOregon.com.

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Good morning. Dave Clemens here for what we call the Dave Clemens Experience. High today is supposed to be about 72 with sunny skies, and we'll get warmer as we head towards the weekend. Matter of fact, Friday they're saying 81. Not sure about Saturday yet, but looking pretty good. Central Oregon weather just around the corner. We also have Wham coming up. What else are we working on the Dave Clemens Experience this morning? What's the plan here today, Carl? We got some stuff going on? The things we didn't learn the truth about until embarrassingly late in life? We got news about Britney and Sydney and the latest possible celebrity couple that were huge in the 80s. You won't even believe this one. Plus, my friend Cheryl Chickie will be here from In Our Backyard. That's a anti-human trafficking thing here in Central Oregon, so sure we'll be in. Also, we're going to give away a $25 Vegetable Man produce gift certificate later. It's Weirdo Wednesday. We'll be doing something weird. We got your random facts, the Clemens Report, and of course, we start the day with the moment of inspiration.

0: 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Today's moment of inspiration comes from Sherilyn Sarkissian. You know her as Cher, and I'm pretty sure I'm saying her name wrong. Well, I got the Cher part right. All that other stuff, I don't know. But she said, until you're ready to look foolish, you'll never have the possibility of being great. And that's your moment of inspiration. 9 minutes after 6 o'clock. Central Oregon weather coming up next. We're about 39 degrees and mostly sunny in Bend right now.
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10: Central Oregon weather.
11: Yeah, sunny today. It's going to be a nice day. High's going to be about 72. Partly cloudy tonight with low in the mid-40s. Mostly sunny tomorrow. High's going to be 76. Yeah, a little warmer. And they say Friday, warmer yet. 81 and sunny on Friday. For more weather anytime, go to mycentraloregon.com. Be sure to make us your homepage today. We're about 39 degrees in Bend right now. Coming up, we'll check in with Bill Banker. He has what's trending for us this morning. Also, today's random facts just around the corner. Right now, it's Wham! 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

0: 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Now, here's a weird thing. My friend Sydney is here.
1: Hello.
0: And Sydney, I DJed her wedding for her and her husband. Zach is here as well, off mic. And you mentioned, do you want to check things out of the radio station? So here you are. I thought we'd just do a break together real quick.
1: Yeah.
0: And one of the questions we're going to ask later, I get your input now on this. What's something you didn't learn the truth about until embarrassingly late in your life?
1: Yeah. I learned that male bees don't have a stinger, and then the ones that pollinate are all female bees. Male bees really don't leave the hive at all.
0: Really?
1: Yeah, or protect it, because they don't have a stinger.
0: So what do they do?
1: They just mate with the queen.
0: That's it? That's their whole job?
1: That's literally it.
0: How many of them are in there?
1: I actually don't know the answer to that one.
0: The queen's a little randy.
1: Yeah. I know, right?
0: That's bizarre.
1: A fun fact about bees.
0: Hey, there's a bonus random fact for today. Up next, we check in with Bill Baker, find out what's trending this morning on Rock and Roll's Greatest Hits, 105.7
1: KQAK.
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2: Do you hear that? 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And that same

0: rich green shows up in May's birthstone, the emerald. There's something calming about it. Even centuries ago, people noticed. The Roman writer Pliny the Elder believed emeralds could soothe tired eyes. And today, science agrees. The color green is known to reduce stress and soothe the eyes. They've been worn by royalty throughout history, from ancient empires to Cleopatra herself, who was known for her love of emeralds. Emeralds have been treasured for generations, with some of the most beautiful stones found in places like Colombia, Brazil, Africa, Pakistan, and Afghanistan. Whether it's a May birthday or a piece that simply speaks to you, emeralds are a beautiful way to celebrate the season. Come into Satterley Jewelry Repair and Design, and we can show you some of these beautiful gems.
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2: Good morning. Yesterday's primary election saw Jamie Collins and Rick Russell winning their seats on the expanded Deschutes County Commission. Barring any changes from mail-in votes not yet counted, the position 3 seat between Lauren Connolly and A.B. Sabadini will be decided in November, as will the position 5 seat between Morgan Schmidt and Rob Imhoff. There's reportedly been an increase in gray whale deaths in the Bay Area, with many linked to ship strikes, and a new detection system called Whale Spotter is using artificial intelligence that can detect whales 2 miles away. That'd give ferry captains and cargo ships time to slow down or change course. The majority of people who will be traveling this holiday weekend will be hitting the road. That's more than 39 million people, despite the pain at the pump. A pleasant day today on the high desert, a high of 70, overnight low of 40, with mid-70s for our high tomorrow, and then we're reaching the lower 80s for the three-day weekend. You can check it out at mycentraloregon.com. I'm Bill Baker. 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
1: Thanks, Bill. Time now for today's random facts, where we find out that Bela Lugosi was buried in one of his Dracula costumes. That's terrifying. Pabst is ending production of Schlitz, which began as a Milwaukee tavern brewery and was once America's largest brewer. The company was founded in 1849 and was bought by Pabst in 1999. And our skeletal system regenerates every decade through a process called remodeling. It's a constant process where damaged bone tissue is broken down and replaced by new, healthy bone tissue. Whole new you every 10 years. And that's it. That's today's random facts. 628 on the West Coast. 40 degrees and mostly sunny in Bend, Oregon. Climate report just around the corner. Find Young Cannibals right now on KQAK.

0: I need my coffee.
1: Uh-huh.
0: Do you drink your coffee?
1: Yes, I do.
0: I always ask you this. How much coffee do you drink?
1: 2 cups a day. Well, 2 of these.
0: Well, that's not too bad.
1: No. And I'm usually done by 7:30.
0: And then no more coffee for the rest of the day?
1: Nope.
0: Do you do any of those froofy coffees? Like you pay $5,000 for it at Subway or at
1: no.
0: Subway?
1: I know what you're talking about.
0: See, I haven't had any coffee
1: Starbucks.
0: Yet.
1: Yeah. No, but they have this thing. I call it caffeinated Kool-Aid. It's a refreshing drink that's cold. It's called a refresher.
0: And you drink it during the day?
1: And I'll have one every now and then, and it's got caffeine in it.
0: And this is new for you.
1: Yeah.
0: Right? This is a newer thing?
1: Yeah.
0: What's the brand?
1: Oh, it's Starbucks, but everybody else is jumping on the refresher bandwagon.
0: Gotcha. Well, I'm not a big fan of Starbucks coffee drinks. They're too sugary and stuff for me.
1: Right.
0: When I was younger, I liked them.
1: Right.
0: You know, but... So I'm not dissing
1: on. I don't think these refresher things are sugar-free, but...
0: Yeah, I'm sure they're not.
1: No, but they're
0: But you don't have diabetes like me.
1: No, but they're tasty, and they quench your thirst.
0: Nice.
1: Yeah.
0: Let me look at this Clemens report, see if it's ready. I wrote most of it yesterday, of course. Yeah, I think we're ready for this. Want to do the Clemens report?
1: Let's go.
0: All right. I'm going to just hand you this, and you're going to read it. I always wanted to do that when I go on vacation. Write you a Clemens report and then leave it for you to read.
1: Oh, and not see it?
0: Yeah, not tell you what it is in advance. I just think that'd be funny. We should try that next time. I think I'm taking a vacation in September probably.
1: Oh, is that when you're doing the big one?
0: Yeah, so if you want to.
1: Oh, yeah.
0: I'll write a Clemens report or two.
1: Keep sealed until.
0: Yeah, or maybe I send them to you in the morning. I don't know the time difference. What's the time difference from here to...
1: Spain?
0: No, Italy.
1: Italy? I don't know.
0: The Mediterranean.
1: Yeah, I don't know. It's probably like a day and a half or something.
0: No. It's an hour's difference, not a day's difference.
1: I thought it was a day's.
0: I don't think so. Because right? remember when I did England?
1: Right. Is that internet... Okay.
0: The dateline or whatever.
1: The dateline, is that in the ocean?
0: Prepare yourself, everybody. We're a couple of dummies.
1: It's been a while.
0: I don't know where the dateline is exactly.
1: Yeah, I forget.
0: But I think it is because I feel like it's over by Guam somewhere or something. I don't know. I hope Bob's not listening.
1: Uh-oh.
0: What did I just say? I said, I hope Bob's not listening because then he's going to be all calling us and stuff. KQAK, is this Bob?
2: Bob's listening.
0: All right, Bob, you're live on the air because I trust you.
2: It's been 24 years, but it's a 9-hour time difference from the west coast of the United States to Italy.
0: Okay. I thought it was somewhere around there because I just did the UK last year and I knew it wasn't too far. Now, Jimbo's
2: UK is eight hours.
0: Yeah. Now, Jimbo's next question was where is the
1: international dateline?
2: Well, it's about halfway between Hawaii and Japan.
0: Okay, so I wasn't real far off when I said over by Guam somewhere.
1: Somewhere.
2: Yeah.
1: In the Pacific Islands.
2: Yeah.
0: All right.
2: Yeah.
0: All right, we appreciate you, Bob. I got to do this Clemens report.
1: Bob, the encyclopedia, have a great day.
2: There you go. Take care.
0: Later, Bobber.
2: Bye.
0: I knew it was him. I was in the middle of saying it. Bob better not call. I like that guy a lot.
1: He's our fact checker.
0: He really is. All right, let's do the Clemens Report. This is the Clemens Report for Wednesday, May 20th, 2026. Today is National Rescue Dog Day. Not to be confused with National Tell Everybody What a Hero You Are for Rescuing Your Dog, which for dog rescuers seems to be every day. Dog rescuers, vegetarians, they're always bragging about what they did. Now, I like this face you're making because you're like, well, they should because that's a good thing to do.
1: Well, no. All three of my dogs were rescued and I don't do that.
0: Yeah. You found out how he slipped that in?
1: There's that stinking fly again.
0: I know. We're going to get this fly. I don't know. He landed on my knee. And I couldn't bring myself to kill him. I was like, even though if I would have killed him, that would have been a knee slapping good time. I don't know. We should name him
1: McFly.
0: You want to call him McFly?
1: Let's call him McFly.
0: No, anytime you put Mick on front of something, I want to eat it.
1: Oh, yeah. That's true.
0: Right? We'll work on it.
1: How about
0: maybe we'll take submissions?
1: That's a horse fly. That thing's
0: he's
1: big.
0: Yeah, that's
1: he's
0: a big fly.
1: He's eating well.
0: If there's any kind of an emergency in here, I'm sitting on him and flying out of here because he is huge. I wonder where he came. How did he get in? Somebody let him in.
1: Probably from the side door.
0: Timmy Oliphant is 58 today. I guess that'd be Timothy, not right. Timmy. Sorry, Timothy. I like that guy. He's an actor. I don't know much about him, but he seems cool. Bronson Pinchot? Is that Pinchot. How he says that? But we all know him as?
1: Balky. Don't be ridiculous.
0: 67 today, and some parts of Cher turns 80 today. Not a lot of parts, but some of her parts are 80. Grown Ups 3 is happening. Now, let's be honest. At this point, it's less a film franchise and more a jobs program from Adam Sandler's friends.
1: Yes.
0: Right? Which I'm fine with. They're funny.
1: Hey, wait a minute.
0: No.
1: Grown Up, is Salma Hayek going to be his wife again?
0: Probably. They're friends.
1: I'd have to go see this.
0: Oh, of course you would. What are you doing in there, Jimbo? Watching the boob tube. Literally.
1: Oh, I almost got it.
0: Oh, my God. You almost killed him.
1: Almost got it.
0: I thought we were going to let him live. That would have been gross, dude.
1: Oh, he's on your microphone. Look,
0: they can't detect slow motion.
1: Oh, I
0: flicked him.
1: Yes, you did.
0: I flicked him.
1: Now he's
0: got a headache. I'm sorry, little buddy.
1: He's like, I'm not coming near you. You're mean.
0: Oh, you were trying to kill him. I just flicked him.
1: That's okay.
0: Now I got to wash this finger.
1: Because you don't know where he's been.
0: Right? I thought they only live a couple days. He's been here for like 3 days.
1: He's been in here for a couple days, yeah.
0: I hope he doesn't get my coffee.
1: Yeah.
0: There's a rumor going around that Tom Cruise and Pamela Anderson might be a thing.
1: What?
0: Yeah, he supposedly reached out to her after seeing her in the movie The Last Showgirl in 2024, and they've been in touch ever since.
1: Ooh.
0: Want to name him Wilbur? Should we name the fly Wilbur?
2: Wilbur!
0: He's still just sitting up there on the K sign.
1: You know how they had Jen and Ben? So with Pamela and Cruz, it could be Tamala or Tamala.
0: Tamala?
1: That's a combination of Tom and Pamela. Oh, he's going to take a picture of it.
0: Okay.
1: Name the fly.
0: I got a picture of the fly. Man, he's beefy. He has not missed a meal.
1: No.
0: Since there's poop in here somewhere, right?
1: Oh, gosh.
0: That's what they eat, dude.
1: I know that. You didn't have to tell me.
0: Oh. McDonald's going to get rid of self-serve soda fountains. That's too bad, since standing for refills is the only exercise I get these days. Britney Spears was spotted screaming, barking, and clutching a knife at an L.A. restaurant. Now, in her defense, she's probably making an Instagram video. Archaeologists in Egypt discovered a 2,000-year-old mummy buried with a copy of the Iliad, which I think is wild. I would have expected a 2,000-year-old mummy to be found with, like, the Bible or maybe Joe Biden's autobiography. And that's the Clemens Report for Wednesday, May 20th, 2026.
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8: Sunny today, warmer with a high of 72. Sunny and 75 tomorrow, then low 80s by the upcoming weekend. Right now it's 38 in Madras, 31 in Sisters, 42 in Bend.
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10: Good

0: Well, Bobby, we're just getting started.
1: Oh, I love you, Ken.
2: Aw, she sounds nice. Good morning. Welcome to Dave Clemens Experience. It's part of Weirdo Wednesday.
3: Thanks for that earworm.
2: Yeah, I don't think I'll let that happen again. Holy smokes. Sound like a great idea. It all came up because yesterday I was reading an article about how they're breaking up. The band is breaking up, which I'm like, they did that one album. You know?
3: Mm-hmm.
2: I'm trying to remember what the Dr. song was. Dr. Jones. Do you remember that song? Did you get that album?
3: No.
2: Oh. Me neither.
3: No.
2: I would never buy that album.
3: No, I never did. No, it's not that. It's just, no, I never did. But that song.
2: There's a few songs that are actually decent on there. I mean, for pop stuff. There's a few albums that I've bought in my lifetime just for the value of the pop music on it. I'm not a huge pop music fan in general.
3: Right.
2: That's poppy like that. But that one I did buy. Well, that one, because our children were of the age that they were kind of digging on that Barbie stuff, right?
3: And, yeah.
2: So I bought that one. The other one that I bought just because I was like, well, I'm not going to like this album. I'm going to buy it. I'm going to listen to it. And it was interesting because I bought the album. I'll tell you what it is in a moment. I bought the album. I played it. And I was like, this was made in a laboratory. They're like, how do we create an album just for little girls to listen to? Oh, we'll take a little bit of ginger spice and some scary spice, and we will create Spice World. And that's exactly what happened. That album is so perfectly concocted to be what it was.
3: Right.
2: An album for young ladies.
3: To tell you what they want, what they really, really
2: what
3: want.
2: What they really, really want. Right? But it is. It's like, I don't know. It just felt to me, it felt very contrived. Like, they created this. That this is what they did. It's no different than like what the Backstreet Boys did. Or
3: are NSYNC. You playing that at a wedding? At weddings, I get that requested at weddings now more often.
2: Which one?
3: The Spice Girls.
2: Oh, the Spice Girls thing? Yeah. I haven't this year, luckily. But last year was pretty popular. Just like Bye Bye Bye came back from NSYNC.
3: Yep.
2: I'd say probably 5 years ago, we started, is kind of when the boy band thing started happening with Backstreet Boys.
3: Yep.
2: Started playing a couple of those. Back Again or whatever that is. Backstreet.
3: Everybody.
2: Yeah. That's the one. Anyway, a post on Threads is going viral after a lady asked, what's something you didn't learn the truth about until an embarrassing long later time in life? Someone said, I thought the person who read the disclaimer during commercials just talked super fast and realized they actually sped the audio up. Well, let me tell you something. Sometimes it is just talking really fast.
3: Sometimes you have to.
2: Right? Sometimes you're like, oh, man. They gave us 35 seconds a copy.
3: Yeah.
2: We got 30 seconds to do this.
3: Put 4 seconds into one.
2: So the part where, you know, the part where we say you're going to get diarrhea and stuff, we're going to say really fast. Right? But they're right. They, for the most part, we just speed it up. Yeah. The little piggy. This is one that is for me. This is true. The little piggy who goes to the market. When I was a little kid, I thought he was going grocery shopping.
3: I did too.
2: But if you just stop and think about that one for a little bit.
3: Little piggy doesn't come back home.
2: Yeah, right. I mean, they don't say that.
3: No.
2: I'm guessing he doesn't. That's awful.
3: Yeah.
2: One guy said, I thought McGraw-Hill textbooks were made by Tim McGraw and Faith Hill. That's actually kind of amazing.
3: That is pretty good.
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11: Good morning. A big turnout for the Deschutes County election yesterday, as nearly 42% of the voters turned out. Yesterday's election saw Jamie Collins and Rick Russell winning their seats on the newly expanded Deschutes County Commission. The position 3 seat will be decided between Lauren Connolly and A.B. Sabadini in November, as will the position 5 seat between Morgan Schmidt and Rob Imhoff. State Senator Christine Drazen won the Republican primary race for governor and will face off against Governor Kotek this fall. And Oregon voters rejected a tax hike that would have funded transportation projects. Measure 120 failed by more than 80%. In other news, St. Charles Health System awarded grants totaling $240,000 to 45 local organizations to provide basic needs, sponsor events, and reduce loneliness. 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Warming up to near 70 today, and we'll be in the lower 80s this weekend. I'm Bill Baker. 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

0: That's the Knack. 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KQAK, good morning and welcome to the Dave Clemens Experience. I'm Dave Clemens. Jimbo's here.
1: Hello, good morning.
0: And so is Carl, the one-eyed producer. Time now to talk about what today is. We always like to start with some birthdays. We've got Timothy Olyphant, the actor, 58 today. Did you watch that show, Justified?
1: Mm-mm.
0: I thought it was pretty good. Bronson
1: Pinchot. Do you remember Surge in Beverly Hills Cop? Yeah,
0: of course.
1: That's him.
0: He stole the show. Well, I know
1: that. I didn't know if you did. I didn't know.
0: I look stupid to you?
1: No.
0: Are you saying I look stupid?
1: Well, you couldn't do his name.
0: Why are you acting like I'm stupid?
1: Oh, he flies back.
0: Jeff Goldblum.
1: He's back.
0: Yeah, no, of course I knew who he was. Also, of course, his show where he's Cousin Balky.
1: Oh, yeah. Perfect Strangers.
0: Yeah. That's a pretty good show. Every once in a while you see the other guy. He's still acting.
1: Yeah.
0: You'll see him in a show or something. And then some parts of Cher turns 80 today.

0: So that's hard to believe she's 80.
1: Yeah.
0: I haven't seen her lately. She's still looking.
1: There's something.
0: Like,
1: there's some
0: unnatural.
1: Stuff. Well, there's stuff going on with her and Elijah Allman in conservatorship that was or was not set up.
0: That's Greg Allman and her baby.
1: Right.
0: I'm team Greg because I talked to him once. I talked to Greg Allman.
1: Yeah, yeah, you did.
0: And he seemed like a really nice guy. It was just a few years. It was like a year or two before he died, I guess.
1: Mm-hmm.
0: Right? Because he died.
1: Yes, he did.
0: Close personal friends on Facebook. We got Emily Fulton, Amanda Connor, Eva Hulbeck, Jody Haney, Devon Ann. Yeah, Cliff Feingold's birthday today.
1: I hope he's doing well. I miss him.
0: Yeah, he's a good guy.
1: Yeah.
0: Good old. You know, I don't know if you know this. This is where I got that. He always does that joke.
1: You got that
0: came from Cliff. It was Cliff that told me that joke. He always does. Yeah, that's a Feingold joke. Happy birthday, Cliff. Talon Morgan's birthday today. Shane Nichols. Gina Bevick. Nathel Gittness. Crystal Story. There's a lot of birthdays today.
1: Wow.
0: Robin Britt. Michael Millett. Oh, my friend Aaron Shaw.
1: Oh, yeah.
0: It's her birthday today. Happy birthday, Aaron.
1: Yeah.
0: I like Aaron. She's good people, as they say.
1: I was just going to say those exact words.
0: You were? Well, that doesn't even make sense. Who came up with that? That's good people.
1: It's a
0: good person, not people.
1: Yeah.
0: Well, all of a sudden she's plural. I mean, you count one of us as being plural almost.
1: Well, yeah.
0: Because we're fatties. All right, let's talk about what today is. Those were the birthdays. So today's a few different things we should probably point out. International Red Sneakers Day.
1: Hmm.
0: I don't know what the cause is, do you?
1: I don't.
0: It's got to be a cause thing, right?
1: It's got to be.
0: Red nose, red sneakers, red bra. Everyone is for something. World Bee Day. It's a day for bees, right?
1: Okay.
0: You got honeybees. My favorite is the scary bees that only come out on Halloween. The boo. The boo bees.
1: Oh, my gosh.
0: I feel like sometimes I'm a 14-year-old boy trapped in a man's body. I'm sorry. I got you, though.
1: Yes, you did. That was good.
0: Today is National Be a Millionaire Day.
1: Okay.
0: That's weird.
1: Yeah.
0: National Rescue Dog Day.
1: Good day.
0: National Juice Slush Day. National Streaming Day. Now, this is like internet streaming stuff. We're not talking R. Kelly stuff here.
1: Oh.
0: For the streaming day.
1: Yee.
0: National Pick Strawberries Day. Have you ever picked strawberries?
1: Yes.
0: I have, too.
1: For one whole week.
0: Oh, you did it as a job.
1: One whole week, and that was it.
0: Is it rough? I guess it would be doing a lot.
1: It's not easy.
0: Like, we had strawberries in my backyard, believe it or not. Not pick strawberries, but you only pick them three or four of them, and then you eat them. I can't imagine picking strawberries all day long.
1: It's not easy.
0: One time when I was a little kid, got a great, giant strawberry. So I was curious, how many seeds are on a strawberry? So my dad comes in, what are you doing? Counting the strawberry seeds. And the way I was doing it is I was picking them off with my mom's eyebrow tweezers.
1: Oh, my gosh.
0: I don't remember how many there were. There was a lot of them.
1: I bet she was happy.
0: Yeah. Then I threw the seeds away. My brother's like, you threw away the best part. What? The strawberry seeds are the best part? You're a weirdo. Don't you know that if you swallow a strawberry seed, you'll grow strawberries inside you just like a watermelon?
1: I remember hearing that as a kid many times.
0: Remember when you're a kid and they're telling you, if you swallow watermelon seeds, that you'll grow a watermelon in your stomach?
1: Mm-hmm.
0: So it's amazing as little kids, you know, you're like at the grocery store and there's like pregnant people and you're like, oh, they must have swallowed a watermelon seed.
1: That's never thought of it that way.
0: And she's buying another one.
1: That's great.
0: I got in trouble one time.
1: Oh, no. What did you do?
0: I'm working at Fred Meyer, right? And first I worked as a manager of home electronics for a while, and then I was a manager for jewelry. Well, both those departments are usually towards the front of the store, right? So I helped keep an eye on the front doors in some of the Northeast Portland stores that I worked at, right? Because people would, like, pick
1: steal.
0: Up a whole, like,
1: steal
0: film display and run out the door with it or whatever, right? So I'd mess with the security guys. I'd call in and I go, check out the lady in the apparel over here across from Home Electronics right now. Pretty sure she's trying to smuggle a couple of watermelons out of here.
1: Oh, no.
0: Apparently, saying things like that is frowned on.
1: Yes.
0: And the security guy didn't tell him. He thought it was funny, but somebody else heard me say it.
1: Oh, geez.
0: Thought it was inappropriate. Can you imagine me getting in trouble for saying something inappropriate? That's ridiculous. I didn't know. That is pretty rude, huh? What else is today? Today is Emergency Medical Services for Children Day, National Quiche Lorraine Day. What's a quiche Lorraine?
1: It's a quiche, little quiche pie. I think it's got ham, and I think it's also got spinach in it and onions.
0: Oh, that sounds good.
1: Yeah.
0: I think I've had that before.
1: Yeah.
0: And then National High Heel Day. So one of the questions I just posted online is, how do you feel about high heels?
1: Va, va, va, voom.
0: Right? They kind of make my ankles feel weak. I'm kind of wobbly in them.
1: I can't wear them.
0: Have you ever worn high heels?
1: No.
0: Okay, good.
1: At least I wouldn't admit it.
0: I mean, not that I would judge you. 718 on the West Coast.
1: 43 degrees in Bend.
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3: Another nice day today, sunny and 72, then partly cloudy and 45 tonight, sunny and 75 tomorrow, and as Bill mentioned, upcoming weekend, low 80s. Right now, it's 34 in Lapine, 37 in Redmond, 43 in Bend. Find weather and more at MyCentralOregon.com.

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11: Okay, so you want to get the phones ringing? Just leave the microphone on, Carl. And then right after that happened, then we got that commercial saying, we're looking for, what are we looking for? Salespeople or digital person or something like
12: digital
11: that?
12: Digital salesperson.
11: Yeah, we're also looking for a new one-eyed producer. If you know how to push buttons and you only got one eye, you could take Carl's place. I don't want to replace, you know, I don't want to replace him with someone that's got two eyes.
12: Okay.
11: Because it's more fun to have a one-eyed producer than a two-eyed producer. So, yikes. And then I'm talking to a friend of mine on Facebook right now, and they don't believe it's me.
12: What?
11: Yeah, I said, hey, how's it going? And I've sent them a message a few times now. I said, hey, how's it going? They ignore me. They ignore me. So today I'm like, hey, I cry when you don't answer my messages. And they're like, oh, yeah, sure. This is not Dave Clemens. I mean, yes, it is. How do I prove it's Dave Clemens? Said, tell me where I work. I am such an awful friend. I don't know where this person works.
12: Oh, no.
11: I should know. I mean, I'm a friend.
12: Is this somebody I know?
11: No.
12: Okay.
11: Otherwise, you'd be able to help because you remember stuff like that. But I don't know where they work. I don't remember.
12: Huh.
11: I'm keeping track of thousands. How many close personal friends do I have? Like 6,000.
12: Yeah. Yeah.
11: So what a loser I am. So then the conversation's over, I guess. I guess I'll just say, hey, you want to buy some crypto? Or what are they, you know, those people that pretend that they're somebody, you know?
13: I'm a private investor.
11: Right.
13: That's the big thing online now.
11: Right. Hey, did you hear the good news? They always say that.
12: Yeah.
11: Did you hear the good news? I just got $5 billion for a claim that I put in. I saw your name on the list. Do you ever get that one?
12: No.
11: Oh, yeah, yeah. That's one that I get.
12: I'm a private investor. I can help you invest in your business. That's the one I get.
11: You get what?
12: I'm a private investor. Do you need money for your business?
11: Oh, you do?
12: Oh, jeez.
11: It's like, yeah, I need money. Is it free?
12: Yeah.
11: Well, we got to get over to Bill Baker. I guess we should be doing our radio show right now, right? Moment of inspiration coming up in just a moment.
14: K
6: Good morning. Yesterday's primary election saw Jamie Collins and Rick Russell winning their seats on the expanded Deschutes County Commission.

0: Barring any changes from mail-in votes not yet counted, the position 3 seat between Lauren Connolly and Abby Sabadini will be decided in November, as will the position 5 seat between Morgan Schmidt and Rob Imhoff. There's reportedly been an increase in gray whale deaths in the Bay Area, with many linked to ship strikes, and a new detection system called Whale Spotter is using artificial intelligence that can detect whales 2 miles away. That'd give ferry captains and cargo ships time to slow down or change course. The majority of people who will be traveling this holiday weekend will be hitting the road. That's more than 39 million people, despite the pain at the pump. A pleasant day today on the high desert, a high of 70, overnight low of 40, with mid-70s for our high tomorrow. And then we're reaching the lower 80s for the three-day weekend. You can check it out at MyCentralOregon.com. I'm Bill Baker. 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
1: Okay, this is getting worse. Now they're like, okay, fine. You don't know where I work. And then they pretty much told me where they work. And they said, who was this other guy that worked there that I knew really good? Like, I love this guy.
2: And you don't know who it is.
1: I can't think of his name. This is awful.
2: Do we need to get you a bottle of Focus Factor?
1: Like something. I don't remember his name. And they're like, do you remember his name? I don't know.
2: Oh, no.
1: I don't know. I think it starts with a T. I don't know.
2: Okay, that's okay.
1: I regret saying hi.
2: I try to remember when I meet somebody, I try to remember something about them so that I can remember them down the road. Just like something about their family, something about them, just something.
1: Oh, and then I guessed wrong. I said, I think it starts with a T. Nope.
2: Yike, you're in trouble.
1: I'm the worst. I'm the worst friend in the whole world. Never mind. You can. I'll give you back your friend card, obviously. Let's do the moment of inspiration. I'm like, hold on. I got to do the moment of inspiration. Sorry, dude. What an idiot. Okay, here we go. Moment of inspiration, as you know. The moment of inspiration is brought to you by our friends over there at Central Oregon Collective, local nonprofit empowering adults with diverse abilities to lead fulfilling lives through compassionate care and inclusive community programs. 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Do you know who Sherilyn Sarkisian is?
2: No.
1: It's Cher.
2: Oh.
1: I'm probably saying her name wrong. Sarkisian or something like that. That I would also go by just Cher if that was my name.
2: That's a tough one.
1: She said, until you're ready to look foolish, you'll never have the possibility of being great. Whew, I should be pretty great by now. I'm not just throwing that out there. That's your moment of inspiration. 7:35 on the West Coast.
2: 43 degrees in Bend.
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2: 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Good morning and welcome to the Dave Clemens Experience. I'm Dave Clemens. Jimbo's here.
3: Hello and good morning.
2: And so is Carl, the one-eyed producer, pushing the buttons, sometimes the wrong buttons. That was embarrassing. And you do not want not Tom on the air, to be honest.
3: Very...
2: all the people that call in, right? Is there anybody?
3: There's a rare moment, if there ever was one, that you could put him on the air. Most of the time.
2: The one time he doesn't say something dirty to us, Carl put him on the air.
3: Yeah.
2: Or someone might think that someone behind the scenes is a genius, purposely put him on the air to get people talking about it.
3: That can happen.
2: Didn't happen, but that would be awesome. That would be awesome if it was.
3: That's what they call
2: it. We dodged a bullet
3: this
2: morning.
3: That's what they call a plant. A planted call, but yeah, that's not the case.
2: Well, let's pretend it was.
3: Sure.
2: Because that's better than you morons put someone on the air when you weren't supposed to.
3: Right.
2: Right?
3: This is true.
2: All right, let's do the Clemens Report, version 2. For Wednesday, May 20th, 2026, it's been determined Dave Clemens is the worst friend possible. Can't even prove who I am to somebody. That's weird.
3: That's bizarre to me.
2: But that's on me. I'm like, okay, what's my boss's name?
4: I don't know.
3: Boss?
2: You've worked with them like 1,000 times in your life.
4: This is somebody I've had contact with, someone I really like.
2: The boss. Couldn't remember his name. So I took a guess and I was wrong. I'm a moron. Meanwhile, today is National Rescue Dog Day. Not to be confused with National Tell Everybody What a Hero You Are for Rescuing Your Dog Day. Rescuers do that, which is fine. Look, my cats are all rescue cats, but I don't go around going, I rescued my cats.
3: Rescue daddy.
2: Do you know why? Because my cats rescued me.
3: That's typically what it is. They pick us.
2: A new report found that litter across the U.S. has declined 34% since 2020. Is that good news? Hi, I'm Dave Clemens. There's a shortage of straws for turtles in our oceans. Ever since that little Gutenberg kid started cleaning things up. So if you have an extra straw laying around your house, please send it to Dave's Straws for Turtles. Turtles love playing with straws. Everybody knows that. Emphasis on knows. Now back to the Clemens Report. So Grown Ups 3 is happening. And let's be honest, at this point, it's less a film franchise and more of a jobs program for Adam Sandler's friends.
3: You are not joking.
2: Hey, they're good movies. I like them.
3: Yeah, they're funny.
2: They're stupid funny.
3: Yeah.
2: Thank you, Adam Sandler. The Babylon Bee reported that someone's wife was really upset, but it was a false alarm. She said, this is a quote, "I'm fine."
3: No.
2: So you know you're in the clear now, buddy. McDonald's going to get rid of those self-serve soda fountains, which is too bad since standing for refills is the only exercise I get these days.
3: Oh, no.
2: When Sydney Sweeney was in high school, she wanted a breast reduction. But her mother talked her out of it, and she's glad. She said, "I like them. They're my best friends."
3: Jeez.
2: See, this story, this is the exact story I think of when my wife suggests we need more friends that are couples. Well, if they could be Sydney Sweeney's best friends, they could be my best friends, too. I don't know.
3: Gosh.
2: I think of these jokes, and I'm like, oh, this will make Jimbo laugh. I should probably start thinking about our audience instead of you.
3: Yeah.
2: Sorry, everybody. Archaeologists in Egypt discovered a 2,000-year-old mummy buried with a copy of the Iliad. Which is pretty much the Odyssey.
3: Mm-hmm.
2: Which is now isn't that a Matt Damon movie now? With Elliot Page?
3: Yeah.
2: Playing the greatest warrior in the world's history. That's wild.
3: Yeah.
2: I'll give him a chance. It's just weird casting.
3: Yeah. Yeah.
2: I would have expected that a 2,000-year-old mummy would be found with the Bible. Or maybe Joe Biden's autobiography. And that's the Clemens Report for Wednesday, May 20th, 2026. 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
2: It's weird on Wednesday.
3: Yes, it is.
2: Do you know what I'm going to play next? Oh, no. Well, you're looking.
3: I can't see it.
2: You can't see that far?
3: I can't
2: are
3: see
2: you
3: it.
2: Lying?
3: No, it's blurry.
2: Your eyes are getting worse, dude.
3: A little bit. I have to really...
2: Now you can see it.
3: Yeah, see, I have to focus and
2: that's
3: hammer.
2: A good one, right?
3: I like it.
2: Yeah, okay, good. Central Oregon weather. All right, it's Weirdo Wednesday, and the guy from Dr. Hook just passed away, so we got to play something from Dr. Hook for Weirdo Wednesday.
3: Sunny today with a high of 72, clouds and 45 tonight. Warmer tomorrow with a high of 75, then Friday and the weekend... Low 80s. Right now, 31 in Sisters, 34 in Lapine, 38 in Madras. It's 46 in Bend. Find weather and more at MyCentralOregon.com.
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1: Wednesday
2: on KQAK on the Dave Clemens Experience.
3: I don't believe it. Don't touch me. Hey Ray. Hey Sugar. Tell them who we are.

0: beautiful.
1: Beautiful, he says. Dr. Hook did end up on the cover of the Rolling Stone.
2: Yes.
1: But not till after that song.
2: That's so. A great song.
1: Fun. Good it. Song for Weirdo Wednesday. Good morning and welcome to the Dave Clemens Experience. I'm Dave Clemens. Jimbo's here.
2: Hello and good morning.
1: And so is Carl, the one-eyed producer. One of the things we've been talking about a little bit this morning is a post on Threads that's going viral after a lady asked, what's something you didn't learn the truth about until an embarrassing long later time in life? Someone said, I thought Elton John was blind because of those wild sunglasses. That's funny. When you're told not to operate heavy machinery with certain medications, they mean cars. I always assumed they meant like bulldozers and stuff.
2: That's what I thought, too.
1: Yeah, me too, right?
2: No. It's funny.
1: I thought that the Mount Rushmore faces occurred naturally by coincidence.
2: Whoa.
1: That's kind of funny. I mean, if that did happen, I mean, isn't that like a sign?
2: That would be.
1: You know what I mean?
2: That would be.
1: I thought Jimmy Buffett and Warren Buffett were the same person, and he just got really rich off the margarita song. I'm afraid I still don't know what RSVP means. Respond soon, very important. That's funny. It's actually respondez selvus plate or whatever that is.
2: Yeah.
1: It means if it pleases you, actually, please respond. Let's see. I thought every song played on the radio was being played live in the radio station. One guy said, apparently narwhals are real. I always thought they were fake. It's a real animal.
2: Wow.
1: Yeah. What about you?
2: Gosh, I don't know.
1: I just discovered just 2 years ago that the little piggy that went to the market wasn't going there to shop.
2: That's disturbing.
1: I always thought that, you know, he's going to the market. He's going to go shopping.
2: Yeah.
1: Because nothing bad was happening to the other little pigs.
2: Well, that's true.
1: Except for the one who went wee, wee, wee, wee all the way home. Couldn't hold it.
2: Bladder problem.
1: 7:53 on the West Coast.
2: 46 in Bend.
1: You didn't answer the question.
2: I can't think of anything offhand.
1: That's funny.
2: Yeah.
1: But how dumb we are, it seems like we'd have a whole long list of them, buddy.
2: That's true.
1: I mean, no offense.
2: No, I know what you mean.
1: I lost my... Here it is. 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
10: Good morning. A big turnout for the Deschutes County election yesterday, as nearly 42% of the voters turned out. Yesterday's election saw Jamie Collins and Rick Russell winning their seats on the newly expanded Deschutes County Commission. The Position 3 seat will be decided between Lauren Connolly and A.B. Sabadini in November, as will the Position 5 seat between Morgan Schmidt and Rob Imhoff. State Senator Christine Drazen won the Republican primary race for governor and will face off against Governor Kotek this fall. And Oregon voters rejected a tax hike that would have funded transportation projects. Measure 120 failed by more than 80%. In other news, St. Charles Health System awarded grants totaling $240,000 to 45 local organizations to provide basic needs, sponsor events, and reduce loneliness. 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Warming up to near 70 today, and we'll be in the lower 80s this weekend. I'm Bill Baker. 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

0: Oh. I guess we have to do this thing, right?
1: Carl! Here we go. 2 minutes after 8 o'clock. Good morning. Welcome to the Dave Clemens Experience.
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0: KQAK. Carrie just posted something online I thought was interesting. Statewide voter turnout. So there's about 3 million active registered voters. 586,765 ballots counted. Measure 120, that's the one that was going to increase fuel taxes, registration title fees for roads, tax on wages for public transportation service, et cetera, et cetera. 82% voted no.
2: Yep.
0: Only 17% voted yes.

0: Ah, there goes Journey Separate Ways. Rock and Roll's Greatest Hits, 105.7 KQAK. Good morning. Welcome to the Dave Clemens Experience. I'm Dave. Jimbo's here.
1: Hello and good morning.
0: Carl, the one-eyed producer, is here. Somebody just sent me a message on Facebook. Tina in Berlin, Germany.
1: Whoa.
0: Hometown Ukraine. She has three friends on Facebook. Gee, I wonder where this is going.
1: Red flag, red flag.
0: Yeah, that's kind of strange. I'm trying to look at... Oh, she hasn't asked me for anything yet.
1: Oh, good.
0: That's good. Anyway, let's see. I hate the scammers.
1: It's like, do something better with your time.
0: Yeah, right? I like to mess with them a little bit.
1: Yeah.
0: You know, that's kind of fun. But that's getting old now, too, because there's just so many of them.
1: Right. You know. It's hard to keep up with.
0: I got one to admit that they loved me. Because they were pretending to be somebody else. And so I'm like, okay, are we going to talk about last night? And they just kept ignoring that part of the conversation. Finally, I said, look, I will trust you if you will just admit that you still love me. And this is someone that never loved me or anything.
1: Right, obviously. Somebody you never knew, right.
0: Yeah. Well, no, it was somebody I knew. They were pretending to be somebody I knew. That's why I thought it was funny.
1: Oh, okay.
0: But it was somebody I knew professionally. There was no relationship of that type at all. And finally, yes, I still love you.
1: Click.
0: Yeah, like, you're an idiot. Go back to your basement, dude. Or get out of your basement. Go do something.
1: Go outside.
0: Yeah. Something. Vegetable Man. 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
1: I have not.
0: I'm wondering, what's on the website? Like pictures of vegetables?
1: Probably.
0: 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The Vegetable Man. Opening May 4th. Yep. I like their logo.
1: Yeah, their logo.
0: Their logo is pretty cool.
1: It's pretty recognizable, too.
0: Yeah. It says here, the Vegetable Man has been in business in Bend, Oregon since 1983. It says, we believe in bringing you the absolute best quality produce and Christmas trees from as close to Central Oregon as possible. And then, of course, their tagline is, so fresh you'll think you grew it yourself.
1: Mm-hmm.
0: I want to talk to somebody that goes to the Vegetable Man produce, buys some produce, puts it in their fridge. Next day they come in, they open up and they go, oh yeah, I grew this myself. Because what I would say is first go to vegetablemanexpress.com and then go to psychiatrist.com. Because you're a weirdo that you think you grew that.
1: Yeah.
0: Obviously the Vegetable Man got that for you. But I digress.
1: It's almost Oregon strawberry season.
0: Yeah, and he does strawberries.
1: Yeah.
0: Right?
1: Does it?
0: All right, somebody want this $25 gift certificate for the Vegetable Man Express? Please give me a call right now. 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
5: 8:14 on the West Coast.
6: 49 degrees in Bend.
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6: Sunny and 72 today, partly cloudy and 45 tonight, then warmer tomorrow with a high of 75 and 81 on Friday. Right now it's 50 in Prineville, 43 in Redmond, and 49 in Bend. 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

0: Naked Eyes, Rock and Roll's Greatest Hits, 105.7 KQAK. Good morning. Welcome to the Dave Clemens Experience. Jimbo's here.
1: Hello.
0: So is Carl, the one-eyed producer. We haven't chose the last Weirdo Wednesday song for this morning. I feel like we got to do something kind of classic. Right? We did Dr. Hook since the guy from Dr. Hook died.
1: Right.
0: We did. We found out that Aqua is breaking up, so we played Barbie Girl. So we got to start thinking, I don't know. I was thinking Napoleon. Do you know what I'm talking about?
1: Yeah.
0: I don't know. What do you think?
1: That's not bad.
0: All right. We'll keep thinking on it.
1: It's not bad.
0: That happens in about, 15 minutes, maybe less. In the meantime, Ben Pickleball Club. That's a thing. They're doing a free introduction class on Saturday, May 30th. So not this Saturday, but the next Saturday. Learn the basic rules of pickleball, positioning, scoring, paddle grip. Sounds like a party I've been to. and more. The class emphasizes confidence building, fun, and consistent rally development. 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So that's what's going on. Let's go ahead and spin the wheel of birthdays. We do this every day at about this time. We spin the wheel of birthdays. If it lands on your birthday and you're the first caller with that birthday, you get an 8-inch Bundt cake from Nothing Up Bundt Cakes. The phone number here, if you were born on May 29th. Well, that's coming up.
1: Yeah.
0: It's almost your birthday.
1: Yeah.
0: 541-318-KQAK. That's 318-5725. If you're born on May 29th.
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4: Good morning. Yesterday's primary election saw Jamie Collins and Rick Russell winning their seats on the expanded Deschutes County Commission. Barring any changes from mail-in votes not yet counted, the position 3 seat between Lauren Connolly and A.B. Sabadini will be decided in November, as will the position 5 seat between Morgan Schmidt and Rob Imhoff. There's reportedly been an increase in gray whale deaths in the Bay Area, with many linked to ship strikes. And a new detection system called Whale Spotter is using artificial intelligence that can detect whales 2 miles away. That'd give ferry captains and cargo ships time to slow down or change course. The majority of people who will be traveling this holiday weekend will be hitting the road. That's more than 39 million people, despite the pain at the pump. A pleasant day today on the high desert, a high of 70, overnight low of 40, with mid-70s for our high tomorrow, and then we're reaching the lower 80s for the three-day weekend. You can check it out at MyCentralOregon.com. I'm Bill Baker. 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
5: Thanks, Bill. Time now for today's random facts, where we find out that our skeletal system regenerates every decade through a process called remodeling. It's a constant process where damaged bone tissue is broken down and replaced by new, healthy bone tissue. So you have a different skeleton right now than you had 10 years ago.
6: Oh, I'm sure of that.
5: Right? Pabst is ending production of Schlitz. Remember Schlitz beer?
6: Yeah, Schlitz malt liquor.
5: Schlitz began in Milwaukee in a tavern brewery. It was once America's largest brewer. The company was founded in 1849, but then Pabst bought it in 1999, and now they're putting a stake through its heart. Speaking of stakes through your heart, Bela Lugosi was buried in one of his Dracula costumes.
6: He was.
5: That's amazing. Because you know what's going to happen. 2,000 years from now, someone's going to dig that up. They're going to go, oh my gosh, they had vampires back then.
6: Yep.
5: You know? That's crazy. What do you want to be buried in?
6: That's a good question. I don't know.
5: Yeah, me neither.
6: I don't know.
5: I mean, neither one of us are going to be buried.
6: No.
5: But if you were buried.
6: If I was buried.
5: What would you be buried in?
6: Probably Ducks jersey.
5: A Ducks jersey?
6: Probably.
5: Oh, that's kind of cool.
6: Yeah, or, you know, some kind of jersey.
5: Some sort of fandom type thing.
6: Yeah.
5: I got to think about it. I'm thinking like maybe a Britney Spears t-shirt.
6: My dad had a Hawaiian shirt on.
5: They buried him in a Hawaiian shirt?
6: Yeah.
5: For real?
6: Yeah.
5: Well, that's pretty cool.
6: Yeah.
5: I'm kidding, by the way, everybody. Please don't bury me in a Britney Spears shirt. I'm totally kidding. I don't want that. All right, here's the Goo Goo Dolls with Iris. It's a Nicolas Cage song because he was in that movie.
6: Yes.
5: 8:31 now on the West Coast.
6: 49 degrees in Bend, Oregon.

0: Goo Goo
1: Gaga dolls.
0: You're such a parrot sometimes.
1: I know.
0: Remember, this was my idea, and now I've heard 1,000 people say it, but I thought of this years ago, having Lady Gaga and the Goo Goo Dolls tour together, and there'd be the Goo Goo Gaga tour.
1: It's perfect.
0: Just for the fun of it, get John Waite and the rest of the babies in there. Right? Remember the Babies?
1: Yes.
0: That's the band that John Waite came from?
1: Early 80s, yes.
0: Yeah, the Babies Goo Goo Gaga tour. That would be awesome.
1: Ooh,
0: but now other people are making
1: sponsored by Gerber.
0: I can't make that joke anymore. Yeah, that would be good too.
1: Gerber.
0: Yeah, you ever eat baby food as an adult?
1: No.
0: I haven't either, but it's tempting. It looks good.
1: I mean, it was that recovery from my hernia surgery was almost like it, but
0: right.
1: Ugh.
0: I dare you to eat some baby food if I brought in a jar of baby food.
1: As long as it's a dessert. I'm not eating...
0: No. I want to eat something creamy, like vegetables
1: or something. I'm not eating peas. I'm not eating creamed... Bleh. No.
0: No? Only the dessert ones?
1: I remember there was a plum one there for a long time that people were buying because it was so good, and they couldn't keep it in stock in like the late 70s.
0: And adults were eating it?
1: Adults were eating it.
0: I mean, they still make baby food, right?
1: Yeah.
0: The Gerber one with that little baby on it?
1: Mm-hmm.
0: Oh, yeah, here it is. Ooh, okay, will you eat the Gerber beef and gravy puree?
1: Nope.
0: That sounds disgusting.
1: Yep, that's why.
0: They got a mango guava fruit, mango apple banana.
1: That might not be bad.
0: Beef vegetable.
1: Nope.
0: I don't think I'm doing that one.
1: Squash. No.
0: You wouldn't do the squash one?
1: No.
0: Squash one sounds at least kind of normal.
1: Yeah, or the sweet potato one, but I bet the sweet potato one is just mashed up and it has no flavor.
0: Yeah, they got sweet potato, they got carrot, they got green bean, they got butternut squash.
1: Nope.
0: Wouldn't do apple?
1: Nope.
0: Banana? Apple, that's just a smashed up banana,
1: yeah,
0: right?
1: Yeah.
0: Apple, strawberry, banana?
1: Ooh, that might not be bad.
0: Apple blueberry.
1: No.
0: No?
1: Not a fan of blueberries.
0: What?
1: No.
0: You don't like blueberries?
1: No.
0: How did you get this job?
1: I mean, I'm cooked. I don't like them cooked. I like them, you know.
0: It was right there on the application. Do you like blueberries? How did you get past that?
1: I like them uncooked and like a little yogurt parfait or something, but cooked, no.
0: Up next, we take a look at Central Oregon weather. Oh, we got to do the Clemens Report. Yeah. I almost forgot the Clemens Report. All right, here we go. Clemens Report, final version of the Clemens Report on Rock and Roll's Greatest Hits, 105.7 KQAK. I'm Dave Clemens. Jimbo's here.
1: Hello.
0: And so is Carl, the one-eyed producer. It's Wednesday, May 20th, 2026. Today is National Rescue Dog Day. Not to be confused with National Tell Everybody What a Hero You Are for Rescuing Your Dog, which is for dog rescuers every day. See, that's the thing with dog rescue people. They got to tell you about it. Now, I rescued every cat I've had.
1: Mm-hmm.
0: But I don't brag about it. I think that's weird when people brag about
1: it.
0: I mean, good for you. Don't take me wrong.
1: No,
0: that is a cool thing.
1: And if somebody asks you about it, you probably tell them. You know,
0: sure.
1: But if nobody asks, why would you just...
0: Right. It's like vegetarians.
2: Yeah, I'm vegan, and I rescued my dog. And I drive a Tesla. But I bought it before I knew that he was the devil. No kings! I love the view.
0: Let's just spend the rest of the show doing this.
1: Yeah.
0: That way half of our audience will be mad at us and turn off the radio.
1: No.
0: What are you doing over there?
1: No.
0: You're supposed to stop me, not jump on board.
1: It's more fun to jump on board.
0: I know. Timothy Oliphant, the actor. He was in that show Justified. I thought that show was pretty good. I like that guy. He's 58 today. Balky is 67. What's his real name?
1: Bronson Pinchot.
0: It's Pinchot, huh?
1: Yeah, and he was also Surge in Beverly Hills Cop.
0: Right. Get out of here.
2: Would you like a cappuccino with a lime and twist? It's no problem.
0: Some parts of Cher turns 80 today.
1: I love that.
0: I know, right? Cher. I just remember that one album cover. You don't see her face. You know which one I'm talking about?
1: Yes, I do.
0: As a teenage boy, that was a good album cover.
1: Yes.
0: Why are you giving me that look?
1: Is that the one where she did the video on the aircraft carrier?
0: I think so.
1: Naked?
0: Yeah. With the little leather.
1: Yeah,
0: top
1: and when you say little,
0: kind of open.
1: When you say little, yeah, there's not much of it.
0: I think that's when I became a man. A new report found that litter across the United States has declined 34% since 2020. Everybody's all excited about this, that we have less litter now.
1: That's good.
0: You think so?
1: I think it's good.
0: Hi, I'm Dave Clemens. I'm with Straws for Turtles International. Ever since Greta Thunberg told us to try to save the planet, less straws have ended up in the landfill, which means less straws have ended up in our oceans, which means turtles have less straws to play with. There are some turtles in the far reaches of the ocean that have no straws to play with. Paper straws are no fun to play with. So if you have any leftover plastic straws, send them to the Dave and Jimbo Straws for Turtles Foundation. Because every turtle matters, and everyone knows turtles love to play with straws. Little emphasis on the nose part. Back to the Clemens Report. Grown Ups 3 is happening. And let's be honest, at this point, it's not really a film franchise. It's more of a jobs program for Adam Sandler's friends.
1: Pretty much, yeah.
0: Which I'm cool with because they're funny.
1: They are. It's funny stuff.
0: And then he's friends with your Selma Hayek. What's her name?
1: Selma Hayek plays his wife.
0: Selma Hyman?
1: Selma Hayek.
0: Right. I totally got you, man. The Babylon Bee reported that someone's wife was really upset, but it was a false alarm. I mean, she did say, quote, "I'm fine."
1: Yeah, that's code for no, I'm not.
0: McDonald's going to get rid of self-serve soda fountains, which is not a good idea since standing for refills is the only exercise McDonald's customers get.
1: Ooh.
0: Wow. Ooh. Really, that's the joke that makes you go, ooh?
1: No, it's like, wow.
0: Britney Spears was spotted screaming, barking, and clutching a knife in L.A. She was in a restaurant. In her defense, she was making an Instagram video. Okay, is it weird that I think screaming, barking, and clutching a knife is kind of hot?
1: Yeah.
0: Okay. Well, I don't.
1: You liar.
0: When Sydney Sweeney was in high school, she wanted breast reduction. But her mother talked her out of it, and she's glad. She said, "I like them. They're my best friends." See, this is exactly what I think of when my wife suggests we need more friends that are couples.
1: Oh, my God.
0: I know a couple. They should be our best friends.
1: Oh, jeez.
0: And that's the Clemens Report for Wednesday, May 20th, 2026.
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1: Another nice day today, sunny, 72 for the high, then partly cloudy, not as chilly tonight with low 45. Sunny and 75 tomorrow, then sunny and 81 on Friday. 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

0: All right, for this hour, Weirdo Wednesday, I ran across a show, and it's about this girl that finds out there's a bunch of clones of her. And it's kind of interesting, because she keeps running into these people that look exactly like her, but they all have different personalities. And the scientist that created these clones, the organization or whatever, is trying to kill all the clones, because it's actually illegal to clone people. You're not supposed to do that. So I thought, hey, this would be a good time to play some Weird Al after I discovered this clone show. I think I'm a clone now. It's Weird Al Yankovic on a Weirdo Wednesday on Rock and Roll's Greatest Hits.
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2: KQAK. Yeah, Weirdo Wednesday. That was fun, the Weird Al thing.
3: Yeah.
2: Yeah, yeah. That show is weird. That Orphan Black. I think that's what it's called. But Jennifer started watching it. I watched a couple episodes and... I don't know. Not quite my thing.
3: Okay.
2: But the premise I thought was awesome.
3: Okay.
2: What a great story about clones. What do you think? Do you think cloning should be illegal?
3: Yeah.
1: You do?
3: I think it would not be.
1: You don't think that you should be able to go in and say, I would like to be cloned? Or I want my dog cloned?
3: That's a little bit different, the dog thing, I think. But the human thing, I don't know. It's just strange.
2: Right? Because I think that would be an awesome prenup, right? In the prenup, you're like, okay, we're going to get married. If we do get divorced, you get half of all my stuff, or I get half of your stuff, however that part works out. Mm-hmm. But I also get to make a clone of you. Wait, do they grow fast?
3: I have no idea.
2: I mean, if they're like an adult right away.
3: Yeah, I have no idea.
2: But I definitely don't want my wife as a kid. I mean, she's an unruly as an adult. I can only imagine how bad of a kid she was.
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4: Good morning. Yesterday's primary election saw Jamie Collins and Rick Russell winning their seats on the expanded Deschutes County Commission. Barring any changes from mail-in votes not yet counted, the position 3 seat between Lauren Connolly and A.B. Sabadini will be decided in November, as will the position 5 seat between Morgan Schmidt and Rob Imhoff. There's reportedly been an increase in gray whale deaths in the Bay Area, with many linked to ship strikes. And a new detection system called Whale Spotter is using artificial intelligence that can detect whales 2 miles away. That'd give ferry captains and cargo ships time to slow down or change course. The majority of people who will be traveling this holiday weekend will be hitting the road. That's more than 39 million people, despite the pain at the pump. A pleasant day today on the high desert, a high of 70, overnight low of 40, with mid-70s for our high tomorrow, and then we're reaching the lower 80s for the three-day weekend. You can check it out at MyCentralOregon.com. I'm Bill Baker. 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

0: second to oldest grandson, 8 years old. School's almost over, right? No, he was running in the classroom, tripped and fell, 4 stitches to the lip.
1: Oh, no.
0: Typical boy, but our daughter, did your daughter run in the house a lot?
2: Yeah, a little bit. It was more of a skipping, weird, prancing thing.
0: Yeah, our daughter was not a skipping, prancing thing. It was running.
1: Oh, she did?
0: Yeah, it was like, don't run in the house.
1: Something bad's going to happen.
0: Yeah, exactly. So, little guy, hope you're all right.
1: So it just kind of runs in your family.
0: I guess.
1: Did you ever run into
0: something? Oh, yeah.
1: Okay.
0: I ran through a patio screen door one time because I didn't think I saw it.
1: I used to ride our dog. And he figured out that if he ran under the table, the kid would come off. So after that happened twice, I came up with a plan. And I just remember my mom walking into the room. I'm on the dog with a Raiders helmet on.
0: Oh, my God.
1: Oh, no. I must have been 4 years old, dude.
0: I wish there was a picture of this.
1: She's like, oh, no, that's not happened. So I never got to ride him again. But I had a plan.
0: Oh, my gosh.
1: All right, up next, we're going to check in with Central Oregon weather. We've got more music on the way. UB40 coming up next.
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0: Sunny and 72 today and then sunny and 75 tomorrow. Friday looking nice. Sunny and 81. 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

0: All right, LaBelle, Lady Marmalade. Not to be confused with Lady Marmalade.
1: Yes.
0: She's sweet. Rock and Roll's Greatest Hits, 105.7 KQAK. Dave Clements here along with Jimbo.
1: Hello, good morning.
0: Carl, the one-eyed producer here as well. And exciting news. I forgot about this. Tomorrow's the day we find out who the winner is for the General Duffy's 2026 Summer Kickin' Concert Series season passes that we're giving away.
1: Oh, wow.
0: Someone's going to win two season passes so they could take someone. And here's the thing. They don't have to take the same person every time. I'm just saying.
1: Yeah.
0: Right?
1: And it's weird because all of a sudden now we're talking about summer.
0: I know, right? Well, that makes sense. We're 1 month from the official start of summer.
1: Yeah, Memorial Day weekend is what they call the unofficial start. But still, right. It just doesn't, it seems like it's
0: But science
1: so
0: says
1: fast.
0: It's June 21st.
1: Yeah, it just seems like it's all of a sudden here.
0: Right? Didn't we just have New Year?
1: Yeah.
0: Seems like it, for sure. Anyway, so tomorrow morning we'll find out. If you haven't signed up yet, go sign up right now because they'll draw the name this evening and then leave us the name in the safe again.
1: Yes. So, KQAK.com.
0: You got it. 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All right, up next, we're going to check in with Bill Baker. Find out what's trending this morning. Also coming up in just a little bit, my friend Cheryl Chickie. This is an interesting conversation that we had that I wanted to share with you. And I'm just playing devil's advocate, so please don't think I'm a weirdo. That interview is coming up later in the hour. 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
3: Good morning. A big turnout for the Deschutes County election yesterday, as nearly 42% of the voters turned out. Yesterday's election saw Jamie Collins and Rick Russell winning their seats on the newly expanded Deschutes County Commission. The position 3 seat will be decided between Lauren Connolly and A.B. Sabadini in November, as will the position 5 seat between Morgan Schmidt and Rob Imhoff. State Senator Christine Drazen won the Republican primary race for governor and will face off against Governor Kotek this fall. And Oregon voters rejected a tax hike that would have funded transportation projects. Measure 120 failed by more than 80%. In other news, St. Charles Health System awarded grants totaling $240,000 to 45 local organizations to provide basic needs, sponsor events, and reduce loneliness. 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Warming up to near 70 today, and we'll be in the lower 80s this weekend. I'm Bill Baker. 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
4: Oh, you didn't get him. There he is.
3: Yeah, there he is. So there's this giant fly in the studio. We've named him Jeff Goldblum.
4: After the movie.
3: And he's big. He's a big black fly.
4: Yeah, he has not missed a meal.
3: No.
4: And you don't want to know what the meal is.
3: Yeah, where's he getting poop from? They eat other stuff too, I think.
4: Yeah.
3: Right?
4: Yeah.
3: But what's he eating? I mean, there's nothing in here.
4: No.
3: Probably the stuff you put in the garbage can in the afternoon. Your snacks.
4: My cracker container,
3: right? Something, because it doesn't take much to feed him.
4: Gosh.
3: One little tiny morsel, and he's good for a while.
4: Maybe he's telling me I need to get the garbages out of here.
3: I thought they die like after a couple days.
4: That's what I thought.
3: It's been 2 days, and he's looking at me. I can see him.
4: If
3: look
4: you
3: at
4: get
3: those
4: a,
3: little bitty eyes.
4: If you guys get a fly in the house, do your cats go nuts?
3: Oh yeah,
4: yeah,
3: they sure do. Especially Milo.
4: No.
3: He was really going crazy about him. Little guys are pretty crazy too. Little guys, man. Holy smokes. Watson and Holmes. Holmes and Watson, however you want to say it. Both those guys, they're crazy little cats, man. They crack me up nonstop. Michael Jackson, though. Rock and roll's greatest hits.
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0: That's going to do it, man. That's the show.
1: Thanks, everybody, for showing up. Last person out. Don't forget the lights.
2: Yeah.
1: Good morning. This was the Dave Clemens Experience. I'm Dave. Jimbo's here.
3: Hello.
1: So is Carl, the one-eyed producer. Before we take off, we'll check in with Bill Baker, find out what's trending this morning. And then we hand things off to Sergio at 10 o'clock. Then you come back from 3 to 7. Speaking of Sergio, he's going to be at M. Jacobs on Saturday from 10 to noon.
2: Yes.
1: They've got a big sale going on there at M. Jacobs. I want to check that out. If you're in the market for furniture, they're over there by Hobby Lobby. And they have the lowest prices in Oregon, guaranteed.
2: And free statewide delivery.
1: That's right. And they've been family-owned for over 80 years.
2: Yeah, when they save, you save.
1: Yeah, because they do save. Because they've got a few stores in the state of Oregon. So when they buy stuff, you know, they don't buy one couch. They buy a bunch of furniture at a time. And kind of like going to like a Costco or something, they get a bigger discount when they buy from these vendors. And then they pass those savings on to you.
2: Yeah, and if you go in and you see Sergio asleep on a couch, wake him up.
1: I don't know. I think you should write something on his forehead first.
2: Get a Sharpie.
1: Yeah, that's what I would do. That's what I do. I want to apologize to Cher this morning. It's Cher's birthday. Cher turns 80 today. And of course, I said some parts of Cher turns 80 today. And even though I know she's had rhinoplasty, we all know that she had breast augmentation. She's had some facelifts and some injectables like Botox and stuff. And she's admitted to all those. But she did say that she hasn't had any extreme procedures like, you know, having a rib removed. That's a rumor that she had a rib removed.
2: Oh, but, wow.
1: You know, if she did, in some of the outfits that she's worn over the years, you would have seen the scars.
2: Right.
1: Right. So I'm sorry for making fun of Cher. So she's an interesting lady.
2: It's amazing how she stays in the...
1: How she stays relevant.
2: Yeah.
1: Basically.
2: Throughout all the years.
1: I mean, she really has.
2: Yeah.
1: So. Anyway, would a doctor even remove a rib if you asked him to?
2: I don't... Probably not unless it was like life endangering or something.
1: Right. That's crazy. All right. Working on some stuff for the show tomorrow morning. As soon as I find the list, it's a long list of stuff. We got lots going on. We got today's furry friend from Brightside Animal Center. We got the City of Bend Waterwise Tip of the Week with Dan Denning. We'll have the winner of the General Duffy's Summer Kickin' Concert Series season passes. We give those away tomorrow. We'll have the moment of inspiration, the random facts, the Clemens Report, things that not everyone has learned in life. Yet. We're going to try to help you with some of those things tomorrow. Also, where Oregon ranks in mental health. I'll give you a hint. It's not good.
2: Oh.
1: When you compare us to the other 50 states. Also, what wearing your shirt unbuttoned says about you. I guess that's the new thing for guys. I'm hoping it catches on with the ladies, too. But right now, it's just the guys doing it. They're all doing the Magnum PI thing again. So we put together a list of what that means. So that's tomorrow morning on the Dave Clemens Experience. And Bill Baker is next. Let's get out of here, Jimbo. Hi, today's going to be 72. Sunny skies. Jimbo, do your thing.
2: See you later. Bye.
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10: Good morning. Yesterday's primary election saw Jamie Collins and Rick Russell winning their seats on the expanded Deschutes County Commission. Barring any changes from mail-in votes not yet counted, the position 3 seat between Lauren Connolly and A.B. Sabadini will be decided in November, as will the position 5 seat between Morgan Schmidt and Rob Imhoff. There's reportedly been an increase in gray whale deaths in the Bay Area, with many linked to ship strikes. And a new detection system called Whale Spotter is using artificial intelligence that can detect whales 2 miles away. That'd give ferry captains and cargo ships time to slow down or change course. The majority of people who will be traveling this holiday weekend will be hitting the road. That's more than 39 million people, despite the pain at the pump. A pleasant day today on the high desert, a high of 70, overnight low of 40, with mid-70s for our high tomorrow, and then we're reaching the lower 80s for the three-day weekend. You can check it out at MyCentralOregon.com. I'm Bill Baker. 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
1: Hey, remember earlier we were talking about how the Backstreet Boys kind of made a comeback at being played at weddings?
2: Yep.
1: Here's the Backstreet Boys now. We'll end the show with it here on KQAK. You

0: Here's what you missed on the Dave Clemens Experience.
1: Oh, this is interesting. News from Hollywood. Debbie Harry from Blondie.
2: Uh-huh.
1: And Pamela Anderson from Baywatch.
2: Uh-huh.
1: They're going to play mother and daughter in an upcoming movie.
2: Whoa.
1: Debbie's 80, Pam's 58. And I'm thinking they've got a pretty good chance of winning a SAG award.
3: Do you hear that? That's spring, finally arriving. Everything feels a little more alive this time of year. Brighter, softer, greener. And that same rich green shows up in May's birthstone, the emerald. There's something calming about it. Even centuries ago, people noticed. The Roman writer Pliny the Elder believed emeralds could soothe tired eyes. And today's science agrees. The color green is known to reduce stress and soothe the eyes. They've been worn by royalty throughout history, from ancient empires to Cleopatra herself, who was known for her love of emeralds. Emeralds have been treasured for generations, with some of the most beautiful stones found in places like Colombia, Brazil, Africa, Pakistan, and Afghanistan. Whether it's a May birthday or a piece that simply speaks to you, emeralds are a beautiful way to celebrate the season. Come into Satterley Jewelry Repair and Design, and we can show you some of these beautiful gems.
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0: Billy Idol, rock and roll's greatest hits, 105.7 KQAK. Good morning, and it's the 20th of May. I am going to be hanging with you till about 3 o'clock. I'm going to let you know about some of the happenings if you want to get out and do something today. Also, we got some giveaways going on. I'll tell you about that in a little bit. And also plenty more of rock and roll's greatest hits. It's 105.7 KQAK.
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0: We're going to have sunshine today. A few clouds in the sky and a high of 70 degrees, 39 at night. Tomorrow, more sunshine, a few clouds and a high of 75, 43 at night. And on Friday, more of the same with a high of 80 degrees, 44 in the evening. And I'm Sergio. For more news and weather, go to MyCentralOregon.com and make it your homepage today.

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Well, that's what we think. 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

0: Mr. Sledge. 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And yesterday was a really nice afternoon. I managed to grill up some carne asada. I made some burritos and they were great. I did also make my own hot sauce, and I've been doing that over the years, and I've gotten really good at making them. I don't want to blow my own horn here, but beep beep. Burritos were great for dinner last night, and I don't know. I think I might grill up something else tonight. But the weather's definitely perfect for that. And if you are trying to get out and do something tonight, listen in the next hour. I'll give you details on a couple things going on around the area. 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
15: Central Oregon weather.
0: It's going to be sunny today. A few clouds in the sky and a high of 70 degrees. 39 at night. Tomorrow, more of the same with a high of 75 and 43 at night. And on Friday, sunshine with a high of 80. 44 in the evening. And on Saturday, partly sunny. I'm Sergio. 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
1: I got a little bit of music news this morning.
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1: And the big story, Donald Trump says that Vanilla Ice doesn't have to pay taxes on his tips at Starbucks.
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7: Do you hear that? That's spring, finally arriving. Everything feels a little more alive this time of year. Brighter, softer, greener. And that same rich green shows up in May's birthstone, the emerald. There's something calming about it. Even centuries ago, people noticed. The Roman writer Pliny the Elder believed emeralds could soothe tired eyes. And today, science agrees. The color green is known to reduce stress and soothe the eyes. They've been worn by royalty throughout history, from ancient empires to Cleopatra herself, who was known for her love of emeralds. Emeralds have been treasured for generations, with some of the most beautiful stones found in places like Colombia, Brazil, Africa, Pakistan, and Afghanistan. Whether it's a May birthday or a piece that

0: simply speaks to you. Emeralds are a beautiful way to celebrate the season. Come into Satterley Jewelry Repair and Design, and we can show you some of these beautiful gems. Central Oregon
1: weather. It's going to be sunny today. A couple clouds in the sky and a high of 70 degrees, 39 at night. Tomorrow, sunshine, a couple clouds and a high of 75, 43 in the evening. And on Friday, more sunshine, a few clouds, and a high of 80. I'm Sergio. 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

0: 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So there's one more Wednesday left. So listen in and maybe you could be winning a $25 gift certificate from the Vegetable Man Produce. 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

0: Kenny Loggins, Rock and Roll's Greatest Hits, 105.7 KQAK, and starting to feel like summer. The shows at the Hayden Holmes Amphitheater have kicked off, and it's good. I live near there, so I can hear some of the shows sometimes. And one thing I want to remind people is that foot traffic gets heavy. So just be careful if you are driving through that area or riding your bike around there. Some people kind of forget how to drive. So just be extra cautious out there, heavy foot traffic. And don't forget, you don't need to use your left turn signal when you're at a roundabout. That's a big common thing I see over there. So just treat it like a normal exit off the road. Just use that right blinker. Don't come to a complete stop. It's not a four-way stop either. And most of all, just be safe on the roads and just be aware of pedestrians. And if you are a pedestrian too, be aware of your surroundings. Everybody wants to go to the show and leave the show comfortably. Let's get back to more Rock and Roll's Greatest Hits. 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
2: Central Oregon weather.
3: We're going to have some sunshine today. A few clouds in the sky and a high of 70 degrees. 39 at night. Tomorrow, sunshine. A couple clouds and a high of 75. 43 in the evening. And on Friday, it's going to be sunny with some clouds and a high of 80 degrees, 44 at night. And I'm Sergio. For more news and weather, go to mycentraloregon.com and make it your home page today.

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0: Frog Girl's Greatest Hits, 105.7 KQAK. And lately I've been getting into cooking my own meals as opposed to going out to get food. And it works. I mean, I'm definitely learning. And the one thing, though, is I do miss the convenience of just going somewhere, paying my money, and getting my food and getting out of there. I made burritos last night. I grilled the meat. I prepped it. And then I also made the rice, the beans. I even made a good hot sauce to accompany everything. And it was there. It was great. Good food. But the cleanup afterwards, ugh, hated it. And I do have plenty of extra leftovers too, though. So, I mean, I guess I could see why people make food at home. It definitely is better in the long run. But where is the convenience? I'm lazy at heart. I have more of Rock and Roll's Greatest Hits coming up. It's 105.7 KQAK.
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5: Central Oregon weather.
6: It's going to be cooling down at 39 degrees tonight. Tomorrow, sunshine, a few clouds, and a high of 75. 43 in the evening, and on Friday, it's going to be sunny with a couple clouds and a high of 80 degrees. 44 at night, and on Saturday, sunshine with some clouds and a high of 82. I'm Sergio. 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
1: weather. It's going to be cooling down to 39 degrees tonight. Tomorrow, sunshine with some clouds and a high of 75 degrees, 43 at night. And on Friday, we're going to have some sunshine, a few clouds, and a high of 80 degrees, 44 at night. And I'm Sergio. 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
6: 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Brighter, softer, greener. And that same rich green shows up in May's birthstone, the emerald. There's something calming about it. Even centuries ago, people noticed. The Roman writer Pliny the Elder believed emeralds could soothe tired eyes. And today, science agrees. The color green is known to reduce stress and soothe the eyes. They've been worn by royalty throughout history, from ancient empires to Cleopatra herself, who was known for her love of emeralds. Emeralds have been treasured for generations, with some of the most beautiful stones found in places like Colombia, Brazil, Africa, Pakistan, and Afghanistan. Whether it's a May birthday or a piece that simply speaks to you, emeralds are a beautiful way to celebrate the season. 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
7: Central Oregon weather.
0: It's going to be cooling down to 39 degrees tonight. Tomorrow, sunshine with some clouds and a high of 75, 43 in the evening. And on Friday, sunshine, a couple clouds and a high of 80 degrees, 44 in the evening. And on Saturday, mostly sunny. I'm Sergio. For more news and weather, go to MyEssentialOregon.com and make it your home page today.

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0: Michael Jackson, Rock and Roll's Greatest Hits, 105.7 KQAK. And I'm seeing a lot of nice cars on the road, which is cool. I love seeing some old metal cars, the big boats, I'm a big fan of. And it's funny because a lot of those cars, I'm sure they run into any of the newer cars, like literally get into a crash. They'll probably be maybe a scratch while the newer car just falls apart. And I don't know. It's cool. You don't really necessarily see big cars like that anymore. I feel like the newer cars are more compact and the materials just aren't steel like they used to be. But yeah, I'm sure gas is probably not cheap in these things, but if you are driving around an old car, I salute you. You got a very nice car, and hang on to it because it's cool to see. I got more of Rock and Roll's Greatest Hits. It's 105.7 KQAK.
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3: Central Oregon weather.
4: It's going to be cooling down to 39 degrees tonight. Tomorrow, sunshine with some clouds at a high of 75. 43 in the evening on Friday. Sunshine, a few clouds, and a high of 80 degrees. 44 at night, and on Saturday, it's going to be sunny, a couple clouds. I'm Sergio. For more news and weather, go to MyCentralOregon.com and make it your home page today.

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5: Central Oregon weather.
4: It's going to be cooling down to 39 degrees tonight. Tomorrow, sunshine with some clouds and a high of 75 degrees. 43 at night. And on Friday, it'll be sunny with some clouds and a high of 80 degrees. 44 in the evening. And on Saturday, sunshine with a couple clouds. I'm Sergio. For more news and weather, go to MyCentralOregon.com and make it your home page today.

0: General Duffy's 2026 Summer Kicking Concert Series starts on Friday, May 22nd with Jackie Rohr and local singer Bella Emery from American Idol.
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0: Billy Joel. 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

0: 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I'll be back tomorrow playing more of Rock and Roll's Greatest Hits from 10 to 3. 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
10: It's going to be cooling down to 39 degrees tonight. Tomorrow, mostly sunny with a high of 75, 43 at night. And on Friday, sunshine, a couple clouds, and a high of 80 degrees, 44 in the evening. And on Saturday, it's going to be partly sunny with a high of 82 degrees. I'm Sergio. 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

That's not nice. It's 3 o'clock on the High Desert. Good afternoon. It's Jimbo, and here comes more Rock and Roll's Greatest Hits on Central Oregon's favorite radio station.

0: Rock and Roll's Greatest Hits, 105.7 KQAK, The Monkees and Daydream Believer. Survivor before that, good afternoon. It's 3:07 on a Wednesday in the sunshine with Jimbo, 70 degrees. We've got stuff to give away this afternoon. Man, we've just found out that we've got a pair of tickets for the opening of the 2026 Summer Kick and Concert Series at General Duffy's Waterhole. I've got a pair of tickets for a Friday night concert. Jackie Rohr and Bella Emery. Bella Emery was a local artist that was on American Idol. And you can see her live. I'll tell you when to call in for that later on. And also before 5 o'clock, Oregon Lightning tickets to give away. So keep it here. 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

0: Rock and roll's greatest hits, 105.7 KQAK. Pat Benatar loves the battlefield. Heat wave and boogie nights before that. 3:22, it's Wednesday with Jimbo. Today's my sister's birthday, and yes, I did wish her a happy birthday. I won't say what number. She's sensitive about that, but I won't say what number. 42. we've got a pair of tickets. And this is for General Duffy's Waterhole. It's a summer kicking concert series. And this kicks off this Friday with Jackie Rohr and local singer Bella Emery from American Idol. And this concert's going to be this Friday afternoon. And if you can go, I'd love to give you a pair of tickets for this. 541-318-KQAK. That's 318-5725. I'll give those to caller 5. Again, 318-KQAK, 318-5725. Good luck.
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0: Rock and Roll's Greatest Hits, 105.7 KQAK Queen, and another one bites the dust. Good afternoon, it's Jimbo. It's 337, 70 degrees in Bend. 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And by the way, ticket season is coming to Central Oregon, and we are not talking about the traffic tickets from those new cameras. No, we're talking about concert tickets. We're giving away tickets all year long right here on Rock and Roll's Greatest Hits, 105.7 KQAK.
1: Do you hear that? That's spring, finally arriving. Everything feels a little more alive this time of year. Brighter, softer, greener. And that same rich green shows up in May's birthstone, the emerald. There's something calming about it. Even centuries ago, people noticed. The Roman writer Pliny the Elder believed emeralds could soothe tired eyes. And today, science agrees. The color green is known to reduce stress and soothe the eyes. They've been worn by royalty throughout history, from ancient empires to Cleopatra herself, who was known for her love of emeralds. Emeralds have been treasured for generations, with some of the most beautiful stones found in places like Colombia, Brazil, Africa, Pakistan, and Afghanistan. Whether it's a May birthday or a piece that simply speaks to you, emeralds are a beautiful way to celebrate the season. 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

0: Roxette and It Must Have Been Love. 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It's 3:50. It's Jimbo. I've got more Rock and Roll's Greatest Hits coming up. We'll take a look at weather and Fleetwood Mac on the way. And tomorrow on the Thursday Dave Clements Experience, things that not everybody has learned in life yet. Where Oregon ranks in mental health. What wearing your shirt unbuttoned says about you, okay? Let's see. We'll also announce the winner of the General Duffy's 2026 Summer Kickin' Concert Series season passes. We'll do the moment of inspiration, random facts, the Clemens Report, your birthday shout-outs, and what day it is. 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
2: 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Sunny at 72 today, clouds at 45 tonight, and then sunny and 76 tomorrow. 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

Rock and Roll's Greatest Hits, 105.7 KQAK. Bob Seger and the Silver Bullet Band. Madonna before that, it's Jumbo. And people on social media are listing the fancy food words from menus that instantly make you roll your eyes, but they're supposed to make you think it's fancier. That way, that to justifying a price. So here are some of them. Compote. Yes, just everyday jam. Deconstructed. That's just saying it's a plate full of ingredients. What is it? Handcrafted. It's not just a iced tea out of a jug from a store. Oh, and hand cut when it comes to French fries.

0: 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And seasonal fruit and seasonal vegetable, well, the seasonal fruit's always melon and grapes, and the seasonal vegetable's always asparagus. Just saying. We've got more Rock and Roll's Greatest Hits coming up. 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
2: 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News from Hollywood. Debbie Harry from Blondie and Pamela Anderson from Baywatch. 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
0: Whoa.
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0: Rock and roll's greatest hits, 105.7 KQAK, the boys from New Jersey. That is Bon Jovi. It's Jimbo. It's 420. And I've got a pair of tickets to give away right now. The Oregon Lightning versus the Michigan Arsenal. Arsenal is what he said. Saturday, May 23rd. This will be at the Deschutes County Fair and Expo Center. Hopefully the Lightning can rebound after the game last week against Washington. You want to go? Well, be caller 5 right now. 541-318-KQAK. That's 318-5725. You can visit MyCentralOregon.com for tickets and schedules for Oregon's professional Arena League football team and win a pair of tickets right now. 541-318-KQAK.
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0: All right, Brandy picked up those tickets for the Oregon Lightning versus the Michigan Arsenal on Saturday night. We'll have more tickets to give away tomorrow morning on the Dave Clemens Experience. We're looking at sunny skies with a high of 72 this afternoon, cloudy and 45 tonight, sunny and 76 tomorrow, then sunny and 81 on Friday. 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
1: 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It's 434 with Jimbo. Wednesday afternoon, roundabout radio ride home traffic report. Here we go. Up in Redmond, looking good. In Bend, getting a few cars at Powers, but it's not bad at all. Checked all the cameras. Everything's looking great on a Wednesday at 434. If you see traffic troubles, let us know at 541-318-KQAK, and we'll pass along. 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

0: Donna Summer. 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It's Jimbo. It's 4:51. And are you ready for the Roundabout Radio ride home? We're going to get it going here with Journey. We'll also have a 5 o'clock flashback today. It's a rock and roll birthday. And I can't tell you, but I'll tell you when it happens, okay? 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
2: For tonight, partly cloudy skies and not as chilly. Lows tonight around 45. Sunny tomorrow with a high of 76. And then on Friday, looking really, really good. Sunny with a high of 81 degrees. For weather anytime, including live local radar and more anytime, day or night, go to mycentraloregon.com and make it your homepage today. 70 in Bend for the ride home now with Journey.